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19: Tonight, expect breezy and humid conditions with periods of heavy rain and a thunderstorm and a low of 69 degrees. Tomorrow will be humid with a mix of clouds and sun with a chance of an afternoon thunderstorm in some areas, reaching a high of 86 degrees. Tomorrow night will remain mostly cloudy with a few showers expected and a low of 65 degrees. Thursday will be partly sunny with the possibility of a shower and a high of 80 degrees. With the AccuWeather Forecast, I'm meteorologist Jason Caterina.
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12: Overnight will be breezy and humid with periods of heavy rain and a thunderstorm with a low of 69. Tomorrow, Wednesday, will be humid with a mix of clouds and some sunshine with the possibility of an afternoon thunderstorm in some areas and a high of 86. Wednesday night will be mostly cloudy with a few showers expected and a low of 67. Thursday is forecasted to be partly sunny with a chance of a shower and a high of 80. Friday will bring times of clouds and sun with the possibility of a shower in certain areas with a high of 81. With the AccuWeather Forecast, I'm meteorologist Jason Caterina.
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8: Overnight will be breezy and humid with periods of heavy rain and a thunderstorm with a low of 69. Tomorrow, Wednesday, will be humid with a mix of clouds and some sunshine with the possibility of an afternoon thunderstorm in some areas and a high of 86. Wednesday night will be mostly cloudy with a few showers expected and a low of 67. Thursday is forecasted to be partly sunny with a chance of a shower and a high of 80. Friday will bring times of clouds and sun with the possibility of a shower in certain areas with a high of 81. With the AccuWeather Forecast, I'm meteorologist Jason Caterina.
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19: Overnight will be breezy and humid with periods of heavy rain and a thunderstorm with a low of 69. Tomorrow, Wednesday, will be humid with a mix of clouds and some sunshine with the possibility of an afternoon thunderstorm in some areas and a high of 86. Wednesday night will be mostly cloudy with a few showers expected and a low of 67. Thursday is forecasted to be partly sunny with a chance of a shower and a high of 80. Friday will bring times of clouds and sun with the possibility of a shower in certain areas with a high of 81. With the AccuWeather Forecast, I'm meteorologist Jason Caterina.
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10: Today will be humid with a mix of clouds and breaks of sunshine, possibly leading to an afternoon thunderstorm in some areas. The high will reach 86 degrees. Tonight, expect mostly cloudy skies with a few showers possible and a low of 67 degrees. Tomorrow will bring partly sunny conditions with the chance of a shower and a high of 80 degrees. Moving on to Friday, anticipate a combination of clouds and sun throughout the day with a high of 81 degrees. Saturday is expected to be humid with a mix of sun and clouds reaching a high of 85 degrees. With the AccuWeather forecast, I'm meteorologist Joe Lundberg.
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0: Great video on MTV in the mid-80s. Take on me, aha, 100.1 WJRZ. Jersey's greatest hits on a Wednesday morning. It is Dan Turi. Thanks for being here. And interesting day yesterday. I mean, I knew we were going to have those thunderstorms around, but we seemed to sort of be in the middle. They were going like south to north. You know, northern New Jersey got hit pretty bad yesterday, but I just kept watching. You know, you're hearing a little thunder. Things just, okay, a little cloudy, not bad, but we're going to lose all that today. No more thunderstorms, sunshine, highs in the mid-80s. In fact, we'll be in the low to mid-80s all week. Maybe next shot at some rain would be late Sunday. So looking like a good week, especially if you're on vacation. So let's get you wherever you're headed this morning and get it started with our first check of the roads.
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5: The JRZ Road Report.
6: Jersey Road Report looking at some wet roads and some flooding. We had 37 closed because of flooding going eastbound Fisher Boulevard into Seaside Heights. So we're working on getting that water to subside because westbound, the road conditions have improved in that area. Then there were troubles for 138 at the Garden State Parkway. Either way, on 138, there was a tree down on the ramp to the northbound parkway. They're pushing that out of the way for everybody to get through now. And we've got the construction in Lakewood. Watch out, Cedar Bridge Avenue, if you're going near Route 9. I'm Christina Lang with the Jersey Road Report.

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Playing the most music in the morning, 100.1 WJRZ, Belinda Carlisle of the Go-Go's. Solo music for her, Heaven is a Place on Earth. Thanks for starting your Wednesday with me. It is Dan Turi sharing our coffee with Huey Lewis in the news, the heart of rock and roll on JRZ. Good morning.

0: Always Jersey's Greatest Hits, 100.1 WJRZ, Tears for Fears. Everybody wants to rule the world. Thanks for starting your day right here. It is Dan Turi, National Lipstick Day. So don't forget the lipstick today. And I know, you know, there's some women who are like, I would never forget any part of my makeup. But, you know, sometimes running late, you're putting it on in the car, the rearview mirror, the whole thing. So just be careful. I know people have gotten that down to a science, but still, I don't understand it. As we get you more of Jersey's Greatest Hits coming up, stay right here. It's JRZ.
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7: Today will be humid with a mix of clouds and breaks of sunshine, possibly leading to an afternoon thunderstorm in some areas. The high will reach 86 degrees. Tonight, expect mostly cloudy skies with a few showers possible and a low of 67 degrees. Tomorrow will bring partly sunny conditions with the chance of a shower and a high of 80 degrees. Moving on to Friday, anticipate a combination of clouds and sun throughout the day with a high of 81 degrees. Saturday is expected to be humid with a mix of sun and clouds reaching a high of 85 degrees. With the AccuWeather Forecast, I'm meteorologist Joe Lundberg.
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0: On the road with Jersey's greatest hits, 100.1 WJRZ. A Wednesday at the Jersey Shore, July 29th today. On this date in 1978, the soundtrack to the movie Grease, featuring John Travolta and Olivia Newton-John, went to number one on the album chart. And I'm telling you, that movie was the highlight of the summer of 1978. I actually saw it twice. And I remember we had to go to a movie theater in Shrewsbury, I guess because, I don't know, you couldn't get in. Maybe it wasn't playing around. But I remember driving by there. It was like an A.C. Moore at one point. But, man, they gave you a program with that movie. And it was such a cool thing, you know, especially summertime, that kind of a movie. And always remember, as we get you on your way, another check of the roads.
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2: Jersey Road Report had a lot of water problems and 37 if you're in Toms River near Fisher Boulevard. They had the causeway closed down trying to get into Seaside because of flooding at that point. Westbounders, that lane open because the flooding is subsiding. So hopefully the eastbound side you'll be able to get by shortly. 37 eastbound trying to go towards Fisher Boulevard and into 35. Then you've got yourself with delays on 138. We had at the northbound Garden State Parkway. We had a tree down on that ramp. I'm Christina Lang, and that's a look at your Jersey Road Report.
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0: playing the most music in the morning, 100.1 WJRZ, Luke Graham and Foreigner. I Want to Know What Love Is. It is Dan Turi. Speaking of which, on this date, July 29th, 2006, Pamela Anderson and Kid Rock got married in Saint-Tropez. They both filed for divorce 4 months later. So I think they give it a good run. As we get you more great music. Stay where you are. It's JRZ.
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0: 100.1 WJRZ. It's Dan Turi in the morning. A Wednesday at the Jersey Shore. Thanks for starting it here. We wish documentary filmmaker Ken Burns a happy 73rd birthday. Patty Scalfa, Mrs. Bruce Springsteen, 73 as well today. Alexandra Paul, she was from Baywatch, 63. Will Wheaton, star of Star Trek, The Next Generation, Stand By Me, he is 54. Dak Prescott, quarterback for the Dallas Cowboys, turning 35 years old today. So happy birthday. If July 29th is your day, let's get another check of the Wednesday Drive.
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6: Flooding this morning that we're dealing with if you're going through Toms River. 3537 right there. Actually, Seaside Heights area is where we had the flooding. Everything was closed for a while on 37 by 35. And now we have just one lane that's going to be closed down. Be careful. And you're going to find delays that are just starting to build up. Exiting the parkway for 138 eastbound if you're exiting at 98. Not a big delay now. If you're taking 9 through Beechwood or 9 through Lacey Township, that's still smooth. I'm Christina Lang with the Jersey Road Report.

He's going into the Rock and Roll Hall of Fame this year. Billy Idol, Rebel Yell, also has a documentary on Netflix called Billy Idol Should Be Dead. And I heard good things about it. I haven't watched it yet. You know, you got to be in the mood for something like that. You know, Billy Idol's life. You got to concentrate and bring back the 80s memories there as we get you U2, With or Without You, as we begin a Wednesday. Jersey's Greatest Hits, 100.1 WJRZ. See the

90s music from Ace of Base, The Sign on 100.1 WJRZ. It is Dan Turi. 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Right now, get your phone and text the word Richard to me, 732-505-1001. We've got a chance for you to win a pair of tickets to see Richard Marx live August 4th, Count Basie Center for the Arts in Red Bank. Great show. All those songs that you know and love. Right Here Waiting, Endless Summer Nights, Hold On to the Nights. He's got a new album, After Hours. We'll be playing music from that, too. So tickets on sale now if you want to pick them up, thebasie.org. But you can win your way in with a text.

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19: Today will be humid with a mix of clouds and breaks of sunshine, possibly leading to an afternoon thunderstorm in some areas. The high will reach 86 degrees. Tonight, expect mostly cloudy skies with a few showers possible and a low of 67 degrees. Tomorrow will bring partly sunny conditions with the chance of a shower and a high of 80 degrees. Moving on to Friday, anticipate a combination of clouds and sun throughout the day with a high of 81 degrees. Saturday is expected to be humid with a mix of sun and clouds reaching a high of 85 degrees. With the AccuWeather forecast, I'm meteorologist Joe Lundberg.
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1: Coffee's perfect, mate.

0: Cheers. He music from Aerosmith. What it takes on this Wednesday. It is Dan Turi starting the day once again, July 29th. Man, almost August here at the Jersey Shore. And I was reading about 40% of married Americans admit to keeping a secret from their spouse, but most have nothing to do with an affair or a fantasy about another person. Most common secret is how much they spent on something. So I can agree on that. And you can have a girlfriend on the side. Just don't spend a lot of money at Home Depot, I guess, as we get you another check of the roads.
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2: Water in spots. You've got some tree limbs in spots this morning. Be careful driving around 37 Seaside Heights, 35. That area on 35, you may find a little bit slow. One lane was blocked on 37 eastbound trying to get to 35. But the flooding's going away on the westbound side, which is great news. That's completely open. You've got yourself a pretty good ride through Point Pleasant. 35 even going there over the bridge. Everything looks very smooth. And you've got a little bit of a buildup now if you're 70 by Princeton Avenue. Or if you're 88, that's starting to build as well. Going up northbound as well by the Medical Center. I'm Christina Lang, Jersey Road Report.
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1: We are sharing the joy. A teacher of 37 years named Gina, she stopped by. She said she loves helping out the kids. Thank you, Gina. Julie, also from Toms River, dropping off a bunch of stuff for the Jersey Shore Animal Center, like sponges and detergent. Peggy and Manahawkin filling up the stage. We're filling up the Pepsi truck.
0: And this is JRZ Now. Woo!

0: Kenny Loggins on 100.1 WJRZ Footloose on this Wednesday. It is Dan Turi. Thanks for starting your day right here at JRZ. And, you know, vacation season is here. The fun continues at the Jersey Shore. And we've put together our checklist of the 100.1 days of summer at JRZ so you don't miss a thing. 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

0: Playing the most music in the morning, 100.1 WJRZ. It is Dan Turi. Welcome to a Wednesday, July 29th already today. On this date in 2000, Brad Pitt married Jennifer Aniston in Malibu, California. They separated after 4.5 years of marriage. And I don't know about you, that still seems like there's unfinished business there. I know they've had their ups and downs all over, but man, at some point we need to get those two back together. That was a great couple. I kind of get the feeling maybe it was his fault as we get another check of the roads.
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6: Jersey Road Report taking you to Matawan. We had a crash in Matawan Road, that is, both ways. The ramp to the southbound Garden State Parkway, that's what's affected. So you'll find delays in that area. You've got through Seaside Heights, a lane blocked off on 37 eastbound at 35. That was flooding. You're not looking at many problems on 35 overall. Even if you're going over the bridge, Point Pleasant, Brielle, that's been great. 35 looks real good for us, even if you're going your 66 in Neptune. I'm Christina Lang, and that's your Jersey Road Report.

Just sitting here thinking that Shark Week is half over. I haven't watched a minute of it. I got to get to doing that. Sunshine for us today. Nice beach day. Don't worry about the sharks. We're going to lose the thunderstorms we've had the last couple of days. Highs in the mid-80s today. We continue Roxette on 100.1 WJRZ.

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0: From the New Jersey album, Bon Jovi, Bad Medicine, on this Wednesday. It is Dan Turi playing Jersey's greatest hits, and I'll be looking for you coming up on Saturday. Berkeley Sounds of Summer Luau Concert, Veterans Park in Bayville. It starts at 4 o'clock. I'll be there with the JRZ Street Team. We'll all be dancing to live music from a lot of Colada. We'll be under the big yellow JRZ tent with prizes. 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
5: Today will be humid with a mix of clouds and breaks of sunshine, possibly leading to an afternoon thunderstorm in some areas. The high will reach 86 degrees. Tonight, expect mostly cloudy skies with a few showers possible and a low of 67 degrees. Tomorrow will bring partly sunny conditions with the chance of a shower and a high of 80 degrees. Moving on to Friday, anticipate a combination of clouds and sun throughout the day with a high of 81 degrees. Saturday is expected to be humid with a mix of sun and clouds reaching a high of 85 degrees. With the AccuWeather Forecast, I'm meteorologist Joe Lundberg.
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1: 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Blinded by the Light on this Wednesday morning. It is Dan Turi. Today is National Lasagna Day. And, man, you know, that's the kind of dish where, you know, you want to do it 100% right. You want to sit down at a checkered tablecloth. You want to tuck the napkin. You want to have a glass of red wine there and, like, sweating while you're enjoying the lasagna. Like, sometimes I'll go to a restaurant and get spaghetti and meatballs just to kind of relive the old days, you know, at grandma's house as we get a last check of the roads.
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2: Wet roads, but no major water issues this morning. There was a trouble spot for 37 at 35 in Seaside Heights. You did have some flooding there, but you can get around it. It's not like the whole road is going to be blocked off. Going through the Eatontown area or West Long Branch for 36 by 71. Sunshine, no major troubles there. It looks pretty good going across the bridge for Point Pleasant. We're not looking at any big delays if you're going into Brielle this morning. And we've got a pretty nice ride, even for your parkway. It's going to be heavy, but it moves through exit 82. I'm Christina Lang, Jersey Road Report.
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Always Jersey's Greatest Hits, 100.1 WJRZ. Thanks for working with us today or taking us along wherever you're headed. Going to be a nice beach day. Sunshine, highs in the mid-80s. John Henley, the boys of summer. It's 100.1 WJRZ. Good morning.

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It is Dan Turi, perfect for Shark Week. We're halfway done with Shark Week. Hard to believe. So tonight, you've got atomic sharks, shark secrets, and alien sharks, Untamed America on Discovery Channel. So enjoy that as we bring you U2, Pride in the Name of Love, Jersey's greatest hits, 100.1 WJRZ. Good morning.

0: 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It is Dan Turi. 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
21: This afternoon, expect a mix of clouds and some sunshine with humidity and a chance of a thunderstorm in some areas. The temperature will reach 85 degrees. Tonight will be mostly cloudy with a few showers expected and temperatures dropping to a low of 67 degrees. Tomorrow will bring partial sunshine and cooler conditions with a chance of a passing shower and a high of 78 degrees. As we head into Friday, anticipate a blend of clouds and sun with temperatures reaching 83 degrees. With the AccuWeather Forecast, I'm meteorologist Joe Lundberg.
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0: 80s music from Naked Eyes, always something there to remind me. It is Dan Turi. Thanks for joining us as we start the workday. And don't forget, later on tonight, 70s at 7 with me. We go back to the decade. Plenty of great music you grew up with. We'll have some fun there. But Barbara's coming up next. She'll take you through the workday, 90s at noon, and more next on JRZ. 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

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We're Jersey's greatest hits. I'm Barbara Farraher. 2 weeks away, Pat Benatar, Neil Giraldo, and Brian Adams at the Prudential Center.

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3: 100.1 WJRZ AccuWeather Forecast.
4: This afternoon, expect a mix of clouds and some sunshine with humidity and a chance of a thunderstorm in some areas. The temperature will reach 85 degrees. Tonight will be mostly cloudy with a few showers expected and temperatures dropping to a low of 67 degrees. Tomorrow will bring partial sunshine and cooler conditions with a chance of a passing shower and a high of 78 degrees. As we head into Friday, anticipate a blend of clouds and sun with temperatures reaching 83 degrees. With the AccuWeather Forecast, I'm meteorologist Joe Lundberg.
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Jersey's greatest hits, 100.1 WJRZ. My name is Barbara Farraher, taking you back to 1978, the year Space Invaders was released. How many times did you go see Grease in the theater that summer? Don't forget, 70s at 7 with Dan Torrey, weeknights here on 100.1 WJRZ.

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That song from 1998. August of 1998, the first Google Doodle appeared on their homepage. I'm Barbara Farraher on 100.1 WJRZ, Jersey.

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12: This afternoon, expect a mix of clouds and some sunshine with humidity and a chance of a thunderstorm in some areas. The temperature will reach 85 degrees. Tonight will be mostly cloudy with a few showers expected and temperatures dropping to a low of 67 degrees. Tomorrow will bring partial sunshine and cooler conditions with a chance of a passing shower and a high of 78 degrees. As we head into Friday, anticipate a blend of clouds and sun with temperatures reaching 83 degrees. With the AccuWeather Forecast, I'm meteorologist Joe Lundberg.
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0: something fun to do during the 100.1 days of summer, go see Richard Marks. He's going to be in Red Bank. So grab your phone. 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Text Richard to 732-505-1001. Yeah, your chance to win a pair of tickets to see Richard Marks. It's August 4th at the Count Basie Center for the Arts in Red Bank. You're going to hear all of his tunes, all of his hits, Right Here Waiting, Hold On to the Nights, Endless Summer Nights. Plus, he has a new album. It's called After Hours. 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Tickets are on sale now at thebasie.org, but you can win your way in right now. 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

released her 20th studio album, The Me That Remains, this summer. First collection of all new original songs in 13 years. 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My name is Barbara Farraher with Philly's own Boys to Men.

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16: This afternoon, expect a mix of clouds and sun with high temperatures reaching 85 degrees. Humidity will be noticeable, and there is a chance of a thunderstorm in some areas. Tonight will be mostly cloudy with temperatures dropping to a low of 65 degrees. Tomorrow, anticipate partly sunny skies with slightly cooler conditions compared to today. There might be a shower in spots during the afternoon with a high of 78 degrees. Looking ahead to Friday, expect a mix of clouds and sun throughout the day with high temperatures reaching 83 degrees. With the AccuWeather Forecast, I'm meteorologist Joe Lundberg.
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Soul Asylum on the 90s at noon, right here on 100.1 WJRZ. I'm Barbara Farraher. 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Mark Anthony, welcome baby number 8 last week. Welcome to the world, Myla.

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0: You know, you have a friend that you haven't seen in a while and you finally reconnect and say, so what are we going to do this summer? 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Lady Marmalade, It's Raining Men, I Will Survive. 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
4: 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This is Don Rickles. Don't annoy me, and don't put me on your show. I never liked your show. I don't listen to your show. And I'm really fed up with you, Art. Really. 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Otherwise, I'm going to suck you under in a swamp of Newark.
0: And this is JRZ Now. Yeah.

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19: This afternoon, expect a mix of clouds and sun with high temperatures reaching 85 degrees. Humidity will be noticeable, and there is a chance of a thunderstorm in some areas. Tonight will be mostly cloudy with temperatures dropping to a low of 65 degrees. Tomorrow, anticipate partly sunny skies with slightly cooler conditions compared to today. There might be a shower in spots during the afternoon with a high of 78 degrees. Looking ahead to Friday, expect a mix of clouds and sun throughout the day with high temperatures reaching 83 degrees. With the AccuWeather Forecast, I'm meteorologist Joe Lundberg.

Queen, their first top 10 hit in the U.S., and something you might hear on the 70s at 7 with Dan Torrey. Weeknights here on 100.1 WJRZ. Yeah, whether you're driving home from work, headed out to dinner, cleaning up the dishes, or walking the dog.

0: her forever home. She's a six-year-old pit mix. 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She's a lovable girl. She adores everyone she meets and enjoys being around the company of other people. And you have to see the picture of Delilah because she is wearing the most adorable pink bow. 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Maybe your home is Delilah's forever, or should I say forever home. Stick around, Matt and I, to take you through the afternoon.
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Men at Work and Down Under on Jersey's greatest hit station, 100.1 WJRZ. You got me, Matt Knight. Thanks for letting me infest your ears for the next 5 hours on this Wednesday afternoon. Good tunes all day long. Stevie Wonder's I Wish is on 100.1 WJRZ.

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5: This afternoon, expect a mix of clouds and sun with high temperatures reaching 85 degrees. Humidity will be noticeable, and there is a chance of a thunderstorm in some areas. Tonight will be mostly cloudy with temperatures dropping to a low of 65 degrees. Tomorrow, anticipate partly sunny skies with slightly cooler conditions compared to today. There might be a shower in spots during the afternoon with a high of 78 degrees. Looking ahead to Friday, expect a mix of clouds and sun throughout the day with high temperatures reaching 83 degrees. With the AccuWeather Forecast, I'm meteorologist Joe Lundberg.
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A couple of bands where the leads went on to great solo careers. Of course, The Police with Sting and Genesis with Phil Collins. And that's all at 100.1 WJRZ.

0: We got a JRZ text line contest for the ladies. 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It follows five friends visiting their past, celebrating their present, looking to their future on a wild and hilarious night out. Hence the title, Girls Night the Musical. Songs and energy. You got Lady Marmalade, It's Raining Men, I Will Survive. 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And I've got a free pair of tickets for you right now. 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

song that will forever now be attached to The Office. When Michael Scott was in the car with Daryl and Holly making the move up to New Hampshire. And how many times did they sing it? I don't know, 10? Fifth time's a charm. Tom Cochran and Prince now at JRZ.

July 4th, 1976, 100.1 WJRZ signed on, and a Jersey Shore legend was created. 50 years later, we thank you for being along for the ride.

0: Saturday, the Berklee Sounds of Summer Luau concert coming to Veterans Park in Bayville. 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
6: This afternoon, expect a mix of clouds and sun with high temperatures reaching 85 degrees. Humidity will be noticeable, and there is a chance of a thunderstorm in some areas. Tonight will be mostly cloudy with temperatures dropping to a low of 65 degrees. Tomorrow, anticipate partly sunny skies with slightly cooler conditions compared to today. There might be a shower in spots during the afternoon with a high of 78 degrees. Looking ahead to Friday, expect a mix of clouds and sun throughout the day with high temperatures reaching 83 degrees. With the AccuWeather Forecast, I'm meteorologist Joe Lundberg.
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Do you ever think that somebody who wears sunglasses at night might have something to hide? I mean, they're just, it's dark out already. Maybe their eyes are bloodshot. Maybe they've been enjoying a few things. You know what? I'm not going to judge people who wear sunglasses at night anymore. Because that very well could happen to me. I just happen to expose what my eyes look like at night. It's Jersey's Greatest Hits with Michael and JRZ.

0: AM and the one I love from Jersey's greatest hits, 100.1 WJRZ. Wild to me that we are flipping the calendar to August on Saturday, but plenty of summer remains. 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

0: 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So, want to go to the show next Tuesday at the Basie? 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Good luck from 100.1 WJRZ as we take a first look at the Wednesday ride. 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
2: Delays in Ocean County on the southbound side of the parkway approaching exit 82 in Toms River. That is an accident being cleared from the left lane. Delays right on back towards the Toms River Toll Plaza. On 70 westbound, that's slow from the parkway right out to Whitesville Road. Eastbound slow into the parkway as well. 37, some delays westbound in Toms River into 166 and the parkway that opens up on your way over to Route 70. 34 northbound in Wall Township right by Allaire Road. That's jammed up with an accident. 35 heavy southbound through Seagirt and Manasquan. Northbound were heavy in Eatontown. Also some delays on 36 through Long Branch and Oceanport. I am Mike Barker with the Jersey Road Report.
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9: Tonight, expect mostly cloudy skies with a low of 65. Tomorrow, anticipate partly sunny conditions with a high of 78. And it will not be as warm. There might be a shower in spots during the afternoon. Tomorrow night will be partly cloudy with a low of 63. On Friday, there will be times of clouds and sun with a high of 83. Looking ahead to Saturday, expect intervals of clouds and sunshine with a couple of showers. It'll feel humid with a high of 85. With the AccuWeather Forecast, I'm meteorologist Jason Caterina.
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Finally, coming up to the end of a Wednesday, which means we're on the downhill slide to the weekend. I love the end of the workday on Wednesday because now you know you're halfway through. Unless, of course, you have to work weekends and then, you know, different schedule. But I hope you enjoy your weekend work. If not, just turn up Jersey's Greatest Hits. We'll try to make you feel better. Here's Human League on JRZ.

0: Wormwood on 100.1 WJRZ. I'm Matt Knight, giving you the chance to check out Girls Night the Musical, coming to the Basie Center next Friday, August 7th. 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You can win a pair of tickets for a show that invites you to follow five friends as they visit their past, they celebrate their present, and look to the future on a wild and hilarious night out, which will be what you're having at the Basie Center exactly. Show has been described as Desperate Housewives meets Mamma Mia. There's a combination. And as funny, as outrageous as Sex in the City. So if you like all three of those, this is the show for you. Songs like Lady Marmalade, It's Raining Men, Man, I Feel Like a Woman. It is a girls' night out, and we've got Girls' Night the Musical tickets for the Basie. Just text the word GIRLS to 732-505-1001. 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Good luck from JRZ. Mike Barker, what do you got?
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2: Some slowdowns on the southbound parkway as you go south of exit 100, right down to just south of 98 and Wall, an accident over on the shoulder. Then we're slow through Lakewood and Toms River, but it looks like an accident near exit 82 has been cleared. 70 westbound in Brick, we're slow approaching 88. More delays from the parkway right out toward Route 9. Route 9 slow in Lakewood between 70 and 88. Southbound slow in the parkway. More delays through Beechwood and Bayville on the southbound side. We are looking at delays on 35 south through Spring Lake and Seagirt on your way into Manasquan. Northbound slow in Shrewsbury, Little Silver, and Red Bank. I am Mike Barker with the Jersey Road Report.
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0: some great music news in today's edition of the JRZ newsletter, which is sitting in your inbox right now. Legends Paul Stanley and Gene Simmons of Kiss. There are details about what they had as far as an honor that recognizes their anthem creating songs. So there's something about that in there. Something about Tommy Lee from Motley Crue. If you're a Grateful Dead fan, the 1991 Giant Stadium performance is coming to theaters. And Purple Rain going from the screen to the stage. There's going to be a Broadway adaptation setting up to open up next spring with more than 20 songs from Prince's amazing, iconic catalog. All that and so much more in the JRZ newsletter. 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Matt Knight with you. More of Jersey's greatest hits coming up. Mike Barker, what's happening?
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2: Some slowdowns on the southbound parkway as you go south of exit 100, right down to just south of 98 and Wall, an accident over on the shoulder. Then we're slow through Lakewood and Tom's River, but it looks like an accident near exit 82 has been cleared. 70 westbound in Brick, we're slow approaching 88. More delays from the parkway right out towards Route 9. Route 9 slow in Lakewood between 70 and 88. Southbound slow in the parkway. More delays through Beechwood and Bayville on the southbound side. We are looking at delays on 35 south through Spring Lake and Seagirt on your way into Manasquan. Northbound slow in Shrewsbury, Little Silver, and Red Bank. I am Mike Barker with the Jersey Road Report.
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10: Tonight, expect mostly cloudy skies with a low of 65. Tomorrow, anticipate partly sunny conditions with a high of 78. And it will not be as warm. There might be a shower in spots during the afternoon. Tomorrow night will be partly cloudy with a low of 63. On Friday, there will be times of clouds and sun with a high of 83. Looking ahead to Saturday, expect intervals of clouds and sunshine with a couple of showers. It'll feel humid with a high of 85. With the AccuWeather Forecast, I'm meteorologist Jason Caterina.
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0: The Cranberries with Dreams on Jersey's Greatest Hits, 100.1 WJRZ, giving you the opportunity to win a pair of tickets to see Richard Marx. 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
2: Still some delays in Monmouth County on the southbound parkway in the express lanes approaching exit 105. There is an accident being cleared. The local lanes are better, but a little heavy as well through that area. It does open up right down to 98 after you pass that accident. Then it becomes very heavy in pockets down to 91. Then an accident right before the Toms River tolls. That takes out the left lane. Route 9 jammed in Lakewood both ways right near 88. That's volume through the construction zone. Also southbound delays in Beechwood as well as Forked River. 35, some delays in Manaloking and Bayhead. 34 southbound, an accident in Wall Township right near Route 70. And we're looking at delays on 138 westbound into the Parkway. Delay starts right at Route 18. I am Mike Barker with the Jersey Road Report.
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Goo Goo Dolls from 100.1 WJRZ, Jersey's Greatest Hits. I'm Matt Knight, another hour with me. Before Dan Turi's got your 70s at 7 Wednesday edition. Before he comes in, music from Loverboy, Huey Lewis in the News, and Cyndi Lauper now. It's JRZ.

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0: Billy Joel from 100.1 WJRZ, Jersey's greatest hits. I'm Matt Knight. The Berkeley Sounds of Summer continues. Veterans Park in Bayville this Saturday starting at 4 p.m. Dan Turi and the JRZ Street Team are going to be there with a lot of Colada performing live. 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Hope you can be there for the Summer Luau concert at Veterans Park. And we've got tons of prizes for you to win, too. So stop by and see us under the big yellow tent. Dan Turi hosting the Sounds of Summer Luau concert. All the details at WJRZ.com. 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Precision is always a good decision. Hope to see you there on Saturday with JRZ. What do you got, Mike Barker, on this Wednesday ride?
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0: Some delays south of 98 down to 91. There was an accident near the Toms River tolls. That has been cleared. But now a new accident right near exit 82 in Toms River. That stretch from the toll plaza to 82 has been bad all afternoon with numerous accidents. 70 westbound, we're slow in Bricktown approaching 88. More delays Parkway right out towards Whitesville Road. 35 is jammed southbound all the way through Bayhead, all the way through Manaloking. Not real great northbound through Bayhead either. I am Mike Barker with the Jersey Road Report.
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4: Tonight, expect mostly cloudy skies with a low of 65. Tomorrow, anticipate partly sunny conditions with a high of 78. And it will not be as warm. There might be a shower in spots during the afternoon. Tomorrow night will be partly cloudy with a low of 63. On Friday, there will be times of clouds and sun with a high of 83. Looking ahead to Saturday, expect intervals of clouds and sunshine with a couple of showers. It'll feel humid with a high of 85. With the AccuWeather Forecast, I'm meteorologist Jason Caterina.
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6: I like it because it's got a good variety. All day.

Chicago. Is that how they say it in Chicago? Chicago. I don't know. Just used to hearing like the Ditka stuff from Saturday Night Live with Chris Farley. Chicago. Michael Jackson.

0: One of the songs that introduced us to Huey Lewis in the News, Do You Believe in Love, on 100.1 WJRZ, where I turn it over to Dan Turi, who's got a great 70s at 7 coming up for you next, starting show off with the Spinners. He's got Al Green. I see that. Look at this. He's got a real funky groove thing going on tonight. Got the Al Green. He's got Boz Scaggs and Lowdown. Check out the 70s at 7. It's coming up for you next here at 100.1 WJRZ. Enjoy it. Be safe. Be well. Back with you again tomorrow. And we take a final look at our Wednesday ride with Mike Barker.
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2: It looks like we are finally incident-free on the parkway, but not delay-free. We're doing a lot better heading south in Monmouth County in the express lanes at exit 105. That accident's gone. Farther down the line, still a little heavy in the exit 91, 89, and the Toms River tolls. It shouldn't get better. An accident near the toll plaza has been cleared. Route 9 slow in Lakewood both ways from 70 up towards 88. Most of that through the construction zone right there at 88. Southbound heavy south of 70 down into Toms River. It breaks up a little bit south of Cox Crow Road. 35, some delays southbound in Manilocan. Northbound, we're in pretty good shape. Watch out for delays on 70 westbound from the parkway right out to Massachusetts Avenue. I am Mike Barker with the Jersey Road Report.
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It is Dan Turi. We're back in time. This one from 74, the Grand Funk version, Some Kind of Wonderful.

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0: 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Like this.
1: Here comes the judge. Here comes the judge.
0: And this.
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The music of 1973, Al Green, Here I Am, Come and Take Me, 70s at 7, it is Dan Turi, UB40, of course, did their version of that song. As we go back in time on this Wednesday night, we land here in 1978, off the debut for the Cars, My Best Friend's Girl, 70s at 7, it's 100.1 WJRZ.

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I think every song I know from Creedence Clearwater Revival came out in 1970, as that one did. Have you ever seen the rain on this Wednesday night? It is Dan Turi. Thanks for joining me. We're back in time. A full hour of great 70s music. And don't forget, coming up this weekend on Saturday, it is the Berkeley Sounds of Summer Luau concert, always a favorite. This year, it's at Veterans Park in Bayville. It starts at 4 o'clock. I'll be out there. JRZ Street Team there, and the music provided by Alada Colada Media.

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6: Tonight, expect mostly cloudy skies with a low of 65. Tomorrow, anticipate partly sunny conditions with a high of 78. And it will not be as warm. There might be a shower in spots during the afternoon. Tomorrow night will be partly cloudy with a low of 63. On Friday, there will be times of clouds and sun with a high of 83. Looking ahead to Saturday, expect intervals of clouds and sunshine with a couple of showers. It'll feel humid with a high of 85. With the AccuWeather Forecast, I'm meteorologist Jason Caterina.
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One for the class of 1976, Yacht Rock, Boz Skaggs, Lowdown on this Wednesday. It is Dan Turi back in time. We do it weeknights at 7 o'clock, an hour's worth of all the great music we grew up with. Had this one on 45 when I was a kid, played it on the little record player. From 1972, Elton John's Crocodile Rock on JRZ.

0: That's the third single off their album known as On the Border in 74. It was their first number one hit. Eagles, Best of My Love, 70s at 7. It is Dan Turi. Thanks for coming back in time with me tonight. And over on our JRZ text line, if you text the word Richard to us, 732-505-1001, we've got a chance for you to win a pair of tickets to see a great show. Richard Marx coming our way August 4th, Count Basie Center for the Arts in Red Bank. A full night of all the hits, Endless Summer Nights, Hold On to the Nights, right here waiting. Hopefully he still plays Don't Mean Nothing. And, of course, music from his new album. It's called After Hours. Those tickets are on sale now. You can pick them up at thebasie.org, but you can win your way in by texting us, Richard, 732-505-1001. Good luck from JRZ.
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